0: 6:36.
1: De 4 a 6 de la mañana, la madrugada se vuelve romántica en Radio Paine.
2: Please don't follow me in here. Please don't follow
3: me.
2: I don't want to fight anymore.
3: No. Well, it's kind of funny.
2: Please.
3: You do want to fight. Every
2: no,
3: time you're walking away from
2: That's
3: me, straight up.
2: Away.
3: I know. Why are you walking away?
2: Me.
3: I'm trying to talk to you.
4: Well, if we're in the middle of a conversation, you don't just get up and walk away like that.
3: And now you want to pull that crying stuff, huh? Just act mature, man. Try something you never tried before, man.
2: Yeah,
3: just
2: like
3: act right.
2: Your act.
3: Act ma-